0: Dude, get out the vacuum and do my best Mrs. Doubtfire in the living room cleaning tour. All right, hey, Friday night, hang on. Got some Nine Inch Nails coming up. Papa Roach in there. Sublime, Beastie Boys on the way next on The Buzz.
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0: Metallica on the Buzz. Mandatory Metallica coming up here on the show tomorrow night at 8. Big baseball games going on tonight and tomorrow. Sheboygan A's got home games at Wildwood Baseball Park. Check them out tomorrow. First pitch at 1 in the afternoon.
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Sheboygan's Rock Station, 106.5 The Buzz. Hey, a friendly reminder not to put your Nido squishy toys in the microwave. A couple of kids already going viral. They've been hospitalized from explosions. That stuff gets hot, sticky, and gooey. It'll melt your face off. Maybe I should take the one out of my minivan. Alice in Chains on The Buzz.

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Queen on the Buzz. We're Sheboygan's Rock Station. They say learning a second language might slow down aging in your brain. Que bueno. Bad Omens on the Buzz tonight.

0: 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Got the Random Lake Fireworks Beach Bash. 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Tomorrow, all day, and fireworks coming up at night there at the Lakeview Park in Random Lake.
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You know, I shout out to the women because you're the ones that have to give birth if you have kids. 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And check this out. The nurse didn't even find the baby at first because it was under the blankets. 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Until they grow up and ask you for money. 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

0: You've been waiting for summertime. I got high 80s. Checking the weather for your weekend forecast with Break of Benjamin. Some Jimi Hendrix coming up next on The Buzz.
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0: Sheboygan's Rock Station, 106.5 The Buzz. Pringles, now selling flavored hot dog buns in a can. What's next? Right. Sorry, Bald Eagles. America's got a new national mascot.
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1: If some of our teenage thrill seekers really want to go out and get a thrill, let them go up into the northwest and tangle with a grizzly bear, a polar bear, and a brown bear. 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

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Fun events coming up this weekend. You want to talk about a few of those? Random Lake got their big beach bash coming up tomorrow. Also, the Wade House. Historic site Greenbush got their big carriage driving days this weekend, too. Fun stuff coming up. Summertime's on the Buzz. Here's Volbeat.

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1: 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Enough about me. 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
2: 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I'm Otto. Green Day's Billy Joe Armstrong is teaming up with Blink-182's Travis Barker, Rancid's Tim Armstrong, and Ramones bassist CJ Ramone to form a new supergroup called Cretan Family, all in honor of the Ramones' 50th anniversary, a special tribute event happening August 30th at Hollywood Forever Cemetery in Los Angeles. The one-night event will also feature John Travolta presenting his directorial debut film Propeller One-Way Night Coach alongside a 50th anniversary screening of his classic film Carrie. Proceeds from the event will benefit cancer research. Meanwhile, Green Day have also announced the film Nimrod's original soundtrack will be arriving July 31st. The 30-track album will feature 22 fan-favorite Green Day songs alongside soundtrack exclusives including new track I'm Never Gonna R.I.P. and 4 previously unreleased live recordings. The Nimrod's film is out August 14th. Black Sabbath drummer Bill Ward is getting candid in an open letter on his social media accounts. Ward began by saying, quote, I'm announcing today, somewhat sadly but nonetheless truthfully, that I've reached a place where publicly more and more I need to use a wheelchair, unquote. He reassured fans that he is still able to walk, however, just needs to rest more frequently. Ward added, quote, I'm just saying if you see me in a wheelchair, I'm just catching a ride, unquote. He wrapped up the statement by saying, quote, much love to you all and I'll keep rocking until I'm dead, unquote. Meanwhile, Black Sabbath have announced the publication of their first ever official Black Sabbath book. Due to ship in October, The Masters of Reality, Why Black Sabbath Matter, has been created by photographer Ross Halfen, working directly with the group, and documents the band's extensive history from the late 1960s to the final Back to the Beginning show from last July. Original Foreigner singer Lou Gramm is planning to retire from live performances by the end of the year. In a video conversation posted to his YouTube channel, Gramm said, quote, I've been doing this for over 54 years, I just feel like there's some other things that I want to do, unquote. Those things include spending more time with his children and playing with his cars while still capable of driving, according to Gramm. Gramm added he believes he's at a high point in his career and wants to go out with a bang. He currently has tour dates scheduled with his Lou Gramm All-Stars through December. And Amazon Music announced it will exclusively live stream the return of the Vans Warped Tour Festival, broadcasting globally from the festival's Long Beach stop July 25th and 26th. The live stream will feature performances from a lineup including Bowling for Soup, Glassjaw, Hawthorne Heights, Hoobastank, Real Big Fish, Silverstein, Simple Plan, The Story So Far, Under Oath, and many more. Fans can tune in on Amazon Music channels on Twitch and Prime Video and Amazon Live's channel on Fire TV and Samsung TV Plus. And that is The Rock Report. For these stories and more, including audio, video, and links, go to The Rock Report blog, 1065thebuzz.com.
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1: Drum roll, please. 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

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My name is Mildog. 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If you got a text request, 920-451-2300. Here's Foo Fighters, my your favorite toy.

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0: Sunny 83 today, 65 and clear tonight, 86 and sunny on Sunday, 92 sunny, hot and humid on Monday. Morning forecast, 1865thebuzz.com. A7X on the way. Black Label Society, their latest name in blood after AC/DC kicks us back into the most minutes of music in the morning. I think we're just going to do a whole hour of nonstop rock. 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
1: 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I'm Otto. Green Day's Billy Joe Armstrong is teaming up with Blink-182's Travis Barker, Rancid's Tim Armstrong, and Ramones bassist CJ Ramone to form a new supergroup called Cretan Family, all in honor of the Ramones' 50th anniversary, a special tribute event happening August 30th at Hollywood Forever Cemetery in Los Angeles. The one-night event will also feature John Travolta presenting his directorial debut film Propeller One-Way Night Coach alongside a 50th anniversary screening of his classic film Carrie. Proceeds from the event will benefit cancer research. Meanwhile, Green Day have also announced the film Nimrod's original soundtrack will be arriving July 31st. The 30-track album will feature 22 fan-favorite Green Day songs alongside soundtrack exclusives including new track I'm Never Gonna R.I.P. and 4 previously unreleased live recordings. The Nimrod's film is out August 14th. Black Sabbath drummer Bill Ward is getting candid in an open letter on his social media accounts. Ward began by saying, quote, I'm announcing today, somewhat sadly but nonetheless truthfully, that I've reached a place where publicly more and more I need to use a wheelchair, unquote. He reassured fans that he is still able to walk, however, just needs to rest more frequently. Ward added, quote, I'm just saying if you see me in a wheelchair, I'm just catching a ride, unquote. He wrapped up the statement by saying, quote, much love to you all and I'll keep rocking until I'm dead, unquote. Meanwhile, Black Sabbath have announced the publication of their first ever official Black Sabbath book due to ship in October. The Masters of Reality, Why Black Sabbath Matter, has been created by photographer Ross Halfen, working directly with the group, and documents the band's extensive history from the late 1960s to the final Back to the Beginning show from last July. Original Foreigner singer Lou Gramm is planning to retire from live performances by the end of the year. In a video conversation posted to his YouTube channel, Gramm said, quote, I've been doing this for over 54 years. I just feel like there's some other things that I want to do, unquote. Those things include spending more time with his children and playing with his cars while still capable of driving, according to Gramm. Gramm added he believes he's at a high point in his career and wants to go out with a bang. He currently has tour dates scheduled with his Lou Gramm All-Stars through December. And Amazon Music announced it will exclusively live stream the return of the Vans Warped Tour Festival, broadcasting globally from the festival's Long Beach stop July 25th and 26th. The live stream will feature performances from a lineup including Bowling for Soup, Glassjaw, Hawthorne Heights, Hoobastank, Real Big Fish, Silverstein, Simple Plan, The Story So Far, Under Oath, and many more. Fans can tune in on Amazon Music channels on Twitch and Prime Video, and Amazon Live's channel on Fire TV and Samsung TV Plus. And that is The Rock Report. 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

Jamel Palehorse on Schwein's Rock Station. 1-865 of the Buzz is the Packers roster missing some young talent. It's one of the many blogs we're writing inside the Green Eagle Fan Zone with festival foods, news from the pack, and more. 1-865 of the Buzz.com. Here's AIC. No excuses on the Buzz.

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0: Shinedown, Diamond Eyes on Twain's Rock Station, 106.5 The Buzz. My name is Mildog. Man, lots going on this weekend in and around the Chouin County area. New Holstein Fireman's Picnic going on this weekend. Mill Street Live Festival in Plymouth today. My wife wants to go down there because there's some Amish people that do fry pies. And she hasn't been able to find the same one since last year at the Mill Street Festival. We got the Chouin A's have a doubleheader going on at Wildwood Park today. Elkhart Lake Farmers Market happening. We got the Midwest Acoustic Music Festival. That's Saturday today over at Lake Street Cafe in Elkhart Lake. Plymouth Dirt Track Racing coming up tonight. Whole bunch of good stuff. I would say, yeah, there's got to be at least 25 things going on inside of our events page at 106.5thebuzz.com. 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Billy Idol, Cracker Knacks.
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0: First, your weather buzz. A beautiful day today, about 85 degrees and sunshine. 62 clear tonight, sunny, and about 90. Coming up tomorrow, 91, sunny, hot, and humid on Monday, 95, sunny and hot on Tuesday. Billy Idol, Treble Yell, your morning buzz.

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0: Too old sober, all part of Nonstop Rock, your morning buzz. My name is Mildog. Coming up on Monday, we're back at it with Ticket Window Day. 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We are the buzz.
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0: Sunshine 85 today, 65 and clear tonight, about 89 and sunny on Sunday, 91 on Monday, and about 95 sunny, hot, and humid on Tuesday. AC/DC, let's get back into it. 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

They say the average wedding costs about $34,000. Guess how much Taylor and Travis spent? They said closer to $30 million. They say they had $5 million in just flowers.

0: It's all part of Nonstop Rock on 106.5 The Buzz. My name is Mildog. We have our last Meyer Family Day going on. 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
0: Not a drop of rain in the 7-day forecast. We got sunshine, 85 today, 65 and clear tonight. Sunshine and 86 on Sunday, 91 hot and humid on Monday. More in your forecast, 26.5thebuzz.com. 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

0: Do you read the family-friendly comic Friday the 13th? It looks like Paramount's going to be making that into an animated movie. And that's going to be in theaters coming up on Friday, October 13th.
1: Whitesnake, here I go again on The Buzz. 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

OG. The OG came out in 1993, and they're going to be making a remake. I don't think it's going to be a sequel or prequel. It's just going to be a remake. Free Willy. Yeah, it's coming back to theaters. 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

0: We got a kind of a win from Team USA with the World Cup. They did lose, of course, last week, but they did get a win because Team USA and their last soccer game, it was the most watched soccer game in the United States ever. 33.1 million people tuned in to watch the Team USA lose to Belgium. But yeah, 33 million people, the highest watched soccer game in U.S. history. We'll get to Nine Inch Nails coming up. Pretty Reckless, AC/DC up next.
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0: Sunshine 85 today, 65 and clear tonight, 86 and sunny on Sunday. Sunny, hot, humid. I'm 92 coming up on Monday. Morning forecast with 65@thebuzz.com. 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

The Super 6 late model is going to be in town over in Plymouth tonight. 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
1: 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I'm Otto. Green Day's Billy Joe Armstrong is teaming up with Blink-182's Travis Barker, Rancid's Tim Armstrong, and Ramones bassist CJ Ramone to form a new supergroup called Cretan Family, all in honor of the Ramones' 50th anniversary, a special tribute event happening August 30th at Hollywood Forever Cemetery in Los Angeles. The one-night event will also feature John Travolta presenting his directorial debut film Propeller One-Way Night Coach alongside a 50th anniversary screening of his classic film Carrie. Proceeds from the event will benefit cancer research. Meanwhile, Green Day have also announced the film Nimrod's original soundtrack will be arriving July 31st. The 30-track album will feature 22 fan-favorite Green Day songs alongside soundtrack exclusives including new track I'm Never Gonna R.I.P. and 4 previously unreleased live recordings. The Nimrod's film is out August 14th. Black Sabbath drummer Bill Ward is getting candid in an open letter on his social media accounts. Ward began by saying, quote, I'm announcing today, somewhat sadly but nonetheless truthfully, that I've reached a place where publicly more and more I need to use a wheelchair, unquote. He reassured fans that he is still able to walk, however, just needs to rest more frequently. Ward added, quote, I'm just saying if you see me in a wheelchair, I'm just catching a ride, unquote. He wrapped up the statement by saying, quote, much love to you all and I'll keep rocking until I'm dead, unquote. Meanwhile, Black Sabbath have announced the publication of their first ever official Black Sabbath book due to ship in October. The Masters of Reality, Why Black Sabbath Matter, has been created by photographer Ross Halfen, working directly with the group, and documents the band's extensive history from the late 1960s to the final Back to the Beginning show from last July. Original Foreigner singer Lou Gramm is planning to retire from live performances by the end of the year. In a video conversation posted to his YouTube channel, Gramm said, quote, I've been doing this for over 54 years. I just feel like there's some other things that I want to do, unquote. Those things include spending more time with his children and playing with his cars while still capable of driving, according to Gramm. Gramm added he believes he's at a high point in his career and wants to go out with a bang. He currently has tour dates scheduled with his Lou Gramm All-Stars through December. And Amazon Music announced it will exclusively live stream the return of the Vans Warped Tour Festival, broadcasting globally from the festival's Long Beach stop July 25th and 26th. The live stream will feature performances from a lineup including Bowling for Soup, Glassjaw, Hawthorne Heights, Hoobastank, Real Big Fish, Silverstein, Simple Plan, The Story So Far, Under Oath, and many more. Fans can tune in on Amazon Music channels on Twitch and Prime Video and Amazon Live's channel on Fire TV and Samsung TV Plus. And that is The Rock Report. 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

Jelly Peps, give it away, all part of Nonstop Rock and a Weekend Buzz. My name is Mildog. I think my ass back to Plymouth Dildos up next. No, I take that back. That's a Monday thing. Otto is coming up next. I didn't see that big bearded man walking through the halls before. We'll talk to you Monday. Ticket window Monday. We got tickets for Crossroads 41 Rock Detour all day Monday because we are your ticket bitches. 26.5 The Buzz.

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106.5 The Buzz, nonstop rock breaking Benjamin and Awaken. What's up, man? It is Otto. Saturday, almost afternoon. Another solid hour of nonstop rock. Allison Chance getting in. Get to Bon Jovi. Foo Fighters coming. Ram Jam.

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0: She's a nice day out in Zo. Sunshine 79 today, clear skies tonight, down to 62. Warms up a little bit on Sunday. Sunshine and 82, looking at 78 right now in Sheboygan. Brewers out in Pittsburgh, 71, and chance of showers. Of course, there's a chance of showers today. Brewers got rained out last night. We'll see if they get rained. I don't know. Doubleheader supposedly going on today. I'll have more in your sports calendar. Weather details, 1065thebuzz.com. Got Foo Fighters coming, Five Finger Death Punch, new stuff, and Bon Jovi. You give love a bad name on The Buzz.

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1: And sports day is Saturday. All right, doubleheader for the Brew Crew out in Pittsburgh today. Game one, supposedly just underway. Game two coming up at 3:05. And yeah, again, a roof, Pittsburgh, a roof. 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Argentina, Switzerland on Fox at 8 o'clock. Canadian football, got Calgary, Montreal, CBS Sportsnet. 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NASCAR Truck Series out in Lime Rock, Connecticut. Paul Newman's backyard. I'll be on Fox Sports 1 at noon. O'Reilly Auto Parts Series down in Atlanta, CW18 at 6 o'clock. UFC, gigantic UFC card tonight. Conor McGregor getting back in the ring. I'll be Paramount Plus prelims at 6, main card at 8. Ooh, Gable Stevens is fighting. 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And, of course, Conor and Max Holloway. 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AEW Collision, TNT at 7, Women of Wrestling and Ohio Valley Wrestling, Channel 24 at 9 and 10 o'clock Sunday. Brewers wrap up the first half. Miz versus Paul Skeens tomorrow morning. That's going to be a good one for brunch baseball, my friends. 11:15 a.m. I'll be on Peacock. Bucks taking on San Antonio. Summer League Ball, ESPN. 8 o'clock Sunday night, and NASCAR down in Atlanta, TNT, 6 o'clock primetime TNT tomorrow night for the Cup Series. All right. 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
2: 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Enough about me. Let's talk about you. What do you want to know about me?
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106.5 The Buzz, Nonstop Rock, Pearl Jam. Gonna stay alive. Another solid hour for Saturday. Got Weezer coming after noon. Lightest out of Daughtry, heading for the bottom on The Buzz.

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1: Drum roll, please. 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
0: The Buzz. 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

0: On Stop Rock, Glorious Sons, and the sound off Shotgun Saturday. 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
0: Ah, she's a nice day out in so clear skies. Going to be hanging around upper 70s today. Clear night down to 62. Sunday, sunshine. Warm up a little bit to the mid-80s. Looking at 78 right now in Sheboygan, NASCAR down in Hotlanta, Georgia. Looking at 75 in sunshine. Might see a sprinkle early on Sunday, but should be okay since they're not running until primetime Sunday night anyway. Weather details, 1065thebuzz.com. Weekend movie news coming, and Rob Zombie rolls out Dragula. It's on the Buzz.

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0: 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Snap, snap, or axe either. I'm going to try to fake it. Another solid hour. Movies for the weekend. All right, we got the live-action adaptation of Moana, which, I don't know. Didn't Moana just come out? And then they're like, no, that was 2016. It was 10 years ago. It's like, that came out 10 years ago. Yay. Get off my lawn. Latest chapter in the Evil Dead saga, by the way. Evil Dead Burned, which,
1: groovy.
0: We got The Odyssey next week. The Pinocchio horror movie in 2 weeks. Spider-Man in 3 weeks, which actually Spider-Man looking pretty good here. Let's see. House of the Dragon. Season 3 coming up. Critics putting out early reviews say the season kicks off with the long-awaited Battle of the Gillet. Dragons, sea warfare, destruction, all that good stuff. Emotional showdowns and more. In other words, season 3, it gets better if season 2 was moving too slow. Let's see. Roberto Clemente finally getting a movie. Ronaldo Marcus Green, director of King Richard, and Bob Marley, One Love, has signed on to write, direct, and produce, which, all right, why not, man? Puerto Rican legend. It's Roberto Clemente, so it'll be big in Pittsburgh. Assuming it, you know, it doesn't rain in the theater and they can actually get to the movie. And Free Willy, getting a fresh start. Warner Brothers has announced it's developing a new version of Free Willy, to which I say, oh, God. The Russo brothers involved in this, to which, oh, yeah. I'm sure a modern take on Free Willy will be a fair and even-handed look at SeaWorld and animal rights, everything. Just because fair and even-handed is how we do everything these days, right? Movie news, 106.5thebuzz.com.
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0: 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Papa Roach coming. Third good. Early dinner. The Buzz.
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Now you for that too.

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Metallica lined up, get Pierce the Veil coming, and brand new Papa Roach. See you in hell. It's on The Buzz.

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0: Sunshine 79 today, clear skies 62 tonight, sunshine 82 tomorrow. Looking at 78 right now in Sheboygan, sitting at 109 out in Vegas. 109? Good luck. 109. Yeah, but it's a drag heat. She's not so bad. Yep. Weather details, 1065thebuzz.com. All right, coming up, talking rock and wrestling with Horton Schwagel on the way. Metallica first. Don't forget Mandatory coming up 8 o'clock tonight. Balky's got 3 in a row for you. Sad but true. It's on the Buzz.

was Nonstop Rock, latest out of Pierce the Veil. So far, so fake. Autograph coming, Five Finger Death Punch lined up. Petty, I won't back down on the buzz.

0: Spriggan's Rock Station 106.5 The Buzz on the phone this afternoon. Of course, rock and wrestling coming Saturday the 18th in front of Freak Toys in downtown Sheboygan. On the phone, one of the special guests of the afternoon, former WWE Cruiserweight Champion, former Anonymous Raw General Manager, and Vince McMahon's bastard son, we've got Swoggle. How you doing, sir?
1: How are you? Thank you very, very much for having me on.
0: Well, yeah, happy to be here, of course. Now, of course, the obvious question, have you spoken to your father recently? No, I'm kidding, of course.
1: I texted my dad on Father's Day, and if by my dad you mean Finley and my real father, yes, I did.
0: Alrighty, good. All right, so the stars of ACW Wisconsin come to town.
1: Yeah, man.
0: You involved with that, also special guest Brian Myers and ECW legend Shane Douglas going to be in the house for a free show in front of Freak Toys in downtown Sheboygan. How awesome is that?
1: Yeah, I absolutely love Freak Toys as a store. I'm an avid toy collector, and Brian Myers, you know, runs the Major Wrestling Figure Podcast. So he loves Freak Toys. He literally goes there almost every time he's in the area. So he was fully on board immediately when I asked him if he wanted to be part of the event. And then Shane Douglas, who's just a legendary human and a legendary performer, I shot him a text and I asked him if he wanted to come to Sheboygan. He was all in too. So this is an event that we really, really enjoy doing as a company. We really use this event to promote our name and get our brand out there throughout the state to audiences that maybe we don't have or that don't know as much about us. So doing such a huge event and a really, really fun event that this is so much, so positive for us. Last year I was in the dunk tank and we raised a ton of money for charity. That was incredible. It's just something that we look forward to literally every year.
0: Now, the show itself is free, but it's always dangerous when you wander into Freak Toys because you always find something there, and that goes for everybody. I mean, there's something for literally everybody.
1: Legitimately, our roster, the ACW roster, loves doing this show, but also, like, during the event, as the matches are going on or during the break, I'll just be in the back, in the, you know, behind the curtain, and my roster members are just coming through the locker room with bags, and I go, guys, what are we doing? And they're all so just like ear to ear grinning about what they found in Freak Toys, and it's literally my favorite toy store in the country. It truly, truly is. I've been to a lot of new age toy stores and vintage toy stores. Freak Toys has it all, and for them to then put on a free day of just fun between the wrestling and the bands and all that entertainment for Sheboygan, it's just such a positive day overall.
0: Now, the coolest thing I have ever bought from Freak Toys, my limited edition Bobby the Brain Heenan action figure. Bobby was my hero, and that's why I'm only a broadcast journalist, folks. What's the coolest thing you've ever gotten out of there?
1: Man, that's hard to say. So I usually I'll buy something that I need, and then I'll buy a couple of random. It's always wrestling stuff. Thank God that's my only collection. It's usually Ultimate Warrior stuff, and then like just random items. Like there was like a Goldberg or a Big Show toothbrush I randomly bought one time because I was like, this is so odd. Who would have ever thought that this came out? And that's usually my focus is something I need and then something random.
0: You're talking with Swoggle. We've got Rock and Wrestling coming up on July the 18th. All right. So now for those not necessarily familiar with the ACW Wisconsin product, who is all going to be on their way to Sheboygan?
1: So myself, the Dojo Boys, ACW champion Miles Mason, ACW Water City champion Wyatt Boone, the Baker Boys, Gen Z. The cool thing about ACW is so we started 13 years ago in Oshkosh. My hometown, my whole life. I lived here literally my whole life. And I decided, hey, let's start running shows. And Nick Colucci, my tag team partner, my business partner, my best friend since third grade, we just started running shows. And it was one of those things where it just really kind of took off. And then we decided 2 years later to open up a school. So now we've had a school for 11 years, a training school in Oshkosh. And these events are 95% students of ours. And so to be able to put on full-on events with all of our students and have them be an incredible events really is a good pat on the back for us as trainers and the product that we're putting out from our school.
0: Well, and having students have the opportunity to be around somebody like a Shane Douglas or like a Brian Myers, that's excellent training going forward.
1: That's always my mindset. Is I always like to get these guys involved with our students, with guys that can really, really learn from them, and not only learn from them, but get experience with them as well. So it's always a positive.
0: So now, putting your promoter hat on a little bit, how difficult is it to plan for an outdoor show like this?
1: It's awful. It's awful, especially in Wisconsin. You never know what you truly never know what the weather. It could be 100 degrees and blistering sun, like it has been like in the years past. Last year, no one wanted to fall on the mat because the mat was so hot. or it could be, unfortunately, it could be rain, and you truly never ever know.
0: Well, and it being July in Wisconsin, I don't think there'd be snow. But then again, would I be completely stunned? No, not really.
1: Correct.
0: But
1: correct. You never know.
0: Should be all right. Of course, going to be bands all day. You guys have two shows going to be going on during.
1: Yeah, so we have a show. We have a show at noon and another event at 4 p.m. I actually will be wrestling on the noon show, and then the 4 p.m. will be headlined by Shane Douglas and Brian Myers in action.
0: Oh, all right. Excellent. And, of course, free. And if people want to find out more, just find Freak Toys on Facebook. They've got the event page up there and everything. Now, one more question here before we go. Now, say somebody goes to the event and thinks, I want to be a professional wrestler. I can do this.
1: Yeah.
0: You guys have the school.
1: We have our training school. Yeah, reach out to us on Facebook, and that's the easiest way to do it. And get yourself signed up into the next class. Our next class will be starting in the fall. So we would love to have you. We always say we train from 17 to 47 and or about or past that, and it's we have no limitations at all in our school. We'll teach you from the ground up, whether you have never watched wrestling in your life, and we've had students that are like that did it just because their daughter, it was their connection. And he was like, I'm going to do this for my daughter. And he did that. Or if you've been a wrestling fan all your life, or if you've had previous training and want to get back into it.
0: So
1: we will, from zero experience to any experience you have.
0: So who kind of makes for the best students? Is it better if somebody comes in with like almost no knowledge or somebody with a ton of knowledge of the product? Which one's kind of easier to teach?
1: You know what? There's tough issues with all of it, but that's something that Nick Colucci and I and the rest of our coaching staff really, really loved, is when we see these guys maybe killing it, and then they finally hit that little bit of a speed bump, and that little bit of a speed bump really makes it like real for them, and that's what we love to see.
0: So what are your thoughts right now on the business in general? What's kind of the state of the world from Swoggle's viewpoint?
1: I truly, truly feel that wrestling is bigger than it's ever been. The popularity, the outreach, everything. Wrestling is next level right now. With Cody Rhodes and Roman Reigns on top in WWE, it's untouchable. It really, really is.
0: Well, and
1: when you can spend 3 full weeks over in Europe and you're selling out and selling out and selling out and selling out with the biggest, house gates in history, that's saying something.
0: All right, now one more question before we go. Has Danhausen cursed the show, or are we in the clear?
1: So the crazy thing, Danhausen was there last year, and he had an absolute blast. He spent a ton of money in Freak Toys. That's another cool thing, to say that Danhausen was at Rock and Wrestling last year, and now to see just the star he's become is insane.
0: Absolutely, positively. All right, so if people want to find out more about ACW Wisconsin and the school and everything, where's the best place to go?
1: At ACW Wisconsin on Facebook is easily the kind of the epicenter of everything. We use our website, but in all reality, no one goes to websites anymore. So find us on Facebook.
0: All right, Swoggle, we will see you rock and wrestling coming up on the 18th.
1: Yeah, man. Thanks very much.
0: And there we go. Swoggle,

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Short skirt, long jacket. Got a big, giant week ahead on The Buzz Lunch next week. I got details coming and Shine Down on The Buzz. You can never see.

0: Rock Rush. Rolling out Free Will. Another solid hour on your Saturday. All right, next week, Buzz Lunch back again. 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
0: Clear skies 79 today. Clear skies 62 tonight. Clear skies up to the 80s, warming up a little bit. For Sunday, looking at 78 right now in Sheboygan, sitting at 37 and partly cloudy in Siberia. Weather details, 1065thebuzz.com. Another solid hour for your Saturday afternoon. AC/DC coming, Killers on the way. Brand new out of Black Label, Name in Blood. It's on the Buzz.

106.5 of the Buzz, nonstop rock, AC/DC, gonna be thunderstruck. Got Marilyn Manson on the way, Pretty Reckless popping up, another solid hour for Saturday, and Van Halen. Ooh, Pretty Woman. It's on the Buzz.

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106.5 The Buzz, Nonstop Rock, Land of Sound of Pretty Reckless, and When I Wake Up. Take it up to three. Got Otto moving through Nonstop Rock, Ronnie James Dio on the way, GNR dancing with Mr. Brownstone on The Buzz.

106.5 The Buzz, nonstop rock breaking Benjamin. And some Wicked on the way. Foo Fighters, Queen, come and check your rock report. And we're on a James Dio. The Rainbow in the Dock. It's on The Buzz.

0: Buzz, Nonstop Rock 311, getting all mixed up. 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
0: Clear skies, mid-70s, upper 70s, almost 80. Clear skies, 62 tonight. Looking clear skies and mid-80s. Going to warm up a tad little bit for Sunday, setting at 79 right now. In Sheboygan, got 85 and partly cloudy, New Delhi, India. Weather details, 1065thebuzz.com. Another solid hour, nonstop rock. Foo Fighters on the way. Get the Queen, Linkin Park, and Chevelle. 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

106.5 The Buzz, Snap Rack, and Ed Owens with Spectre. What not to do this weekend? Oddity to come. Got your rack report. Foo Fighters.

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0: 106.5 The Buzz, Nonstop Rock and Queen with the Fat Bottom Girls. Balky coming in at 4, Mandatory Metallica up at 8, and we head to Howard County, Maryland for your What Not to Do This Weekend oddity, where police say a 29-year-old man called to report his car had just been stolen. Just moments later, officers got another call. A Verizon store across the street had just been burglarized. When police arrived, notice blood on the Verizon store window and blood on the man's hands, shirt, and glass. Body camera video showed him repeatedly insisting he was never at the Verizon store. The surveillance video showed he, in fact, was the one burglarizing said Verizon store while his car was being stolen. Suspect now faces burglary, theft, property destruction charges. Police are still looking for his vehicle and the person who stole it. According to the officer who made the arrest, that's some karma right there, dude. Yeah, that's a pretty good definition. Dude, karma. So, they just took your car? What were you doing here while they took your car? I was just, you know, hanging out over, like, up the street. I was somewhere else, not here. Anyways, my car's stolen. Dude, stolen car. Yeah. All right. Let's roll. Let's be careful out there. Don't let them grind you down. Go, Brewers! Have a good one out there, friends.
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0: 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I'm Otto. Green Day's Billy Joe Armstrong is teaming up with Blink-182's Travis Barker, Rancid's Tim Armstrong, and Ramones bassist CJ Ramone to form a new supergroup called Cretan Family, all in honor of the Ramones' 50th anniversary, a special tribute event happening August 30th at Hollywood Forever Cemetery in Los Angeles. The one-night event will also feature John Travolta presenting his directorial debut film Propeller One-Way Night Coach alongside a 50th anniversary screening of his classic film Carrie. Proceeds from the event will benefit cancer research. Meanwhile, Green Day have also announced the film Nimrod's original soundtrack will be arriving July 31st. The 30-track album will feature 22 fan-favorite Green Day songs alongside soundtrack exclusives including new track I'm Never Gonna R.I.P. and 4 previously unreleased live recordings. The Nimrod's film is out August 14th. Black Sabbath drummer Bill Ward is getting candid in an open letter on his social media accounts. Ward began by saying, quote, I'm announcing today, somewhat sadly but nonetheless truthfully, that I've reached a place where publicly more and more I need to use a wheelchair, unquote. He reassured fans that he is still able to walk, however, just needs to rest more frequently. Ward added, quote, I'm just saying if you see me in a wheelchair, I'm just catching a ride, unquote. He wrapped up the statement by saying, quote, much love to you all and I'll keep rocking until I'm dead, unquote. Meanwhile, Black Sabbath have announced the publication of their first ever official Black Sabbath book. Due to ship in October, The Masters of Reality, Why Black Sabbath Matter, has been created by photographer Ross Helfen, working directly with the group, and documents the band's extensive history from the late 1960s to the final Back to the Beginning show from last July. Original Foreigner singer Lou Gramm is planning to retire from live performances by the end of the year. In a video conversation posted to his YouTube channel, Gramm said, quote, I've been doing this for over 54 years. I just feel like there's some other things that I want to do, unquote. Those things include spending more time with his children and playing with his cars while still capable of driving, according to Gramm. Gramm added he believes he's at a high point in his career and wants to go out with a bang. He currently has tour dates scheduled with his Lou Gramm All-Stars through December. And Amazon Music announced it will exclusively live stream the return of the Vans Warped Tour Festival, broadcasting globally from the festival's Long Beach stop July 25th and 26th. The live stream will feature performances from a lineup including Bowling for Soup, Glassjaw, Hawthorne Heights, Hoobastank, Real Big Fish, Silverstein, Simple Plan, The Story So Far, Under Oath, and many more. 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And that is The Rock Report. 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
2: God of Rock, thank you for this chance to kick ass. We are your humble servants. Please give us the power to blow people's minds with our high voltage rock. In your name we pray. Amen.
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106.5 The Buzz, Nonstop Rock, Lettuce, Linkin Park, and The Emptiness Machine. Got Balky coming at 4. Have a good one for your Saturday, whatever you got going this weekend. Bon Jovi, he's a runaway. It's on The Buzz.

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Now you do what they told ya. Now you do what they told ya. Now you do what they told ya.

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And now you do what they told you. And now you do what they told you. And now you do what they told you.

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0: Puddle of Mud. It's Blurry on the Buzz. Hey, don't forget tonight, big fireworks show coming up. Random Lakes Beach Bash going on this afternoon. Got the food trucks out there too. Live music tonight with fireworks coming up at dusk.
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0: Sunshine, warm summertime, right? 85, 68, clear tonight. Tomorrow, sunshine, get a high. 88. 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

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Hey, Midwest Acoustic Fest going on with the music out there today. Lake Street Cafe in Elkhart Lake. You can go check that out. Also coming up on the show tonight, 8 o'clock, you got your mandatory Metallica Saturday night on the show. Here's Turn the Page.

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Ashes to New. 106.5 The Buzz. All right. Buck Cherry going to get lit up coming up this afternoon on the show. Architects on the way. Got the offspring. Summertime sign. Alice in Chains right now. I Stay Away on The Buzz.

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Dog Jerry on Sheboygan's Rock Station 106.5 The Buzz. Senior citizens are taking, you see this, parkour to improve their balance. I don't know what this is all about, which is why the person in Medic Alert ads now says I've fallen and I can get up.

0: 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Hey, a man named Snake the Bigfoot Hunter claims he has proof Sasquatch exists. You hear about this story? Details coming up on the show tonight.
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A man who calls himself Snake, the Bigfoot Hunter, says he finally has DNA evidence that Sasquatch is real and apparently part human. The results show it's half Neanderthal, half human. Snake even gave the alleged Sasquatch a name, Dak. About some saliva on The Buzz.

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0: 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A luxury shampoo that costs $166 a bottle is being recalled. 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
2: 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I'm Otto. Green Day's Billy Joe Armstrong is teaming up with Blink-182's Travis Barker, Rancid's Tim Armstrong, and Ramones bassist CJ Ramone to form a new supergroup called Cretan Family, all in honor of the Ramones' 50th anniversary, a special tribute event happening August 30th at Hollywood Forever Cemetery in Los Angeles. The one-night event will also feature John Travolta presenting his directorial debut film Propeller One-Way Night Coach alongside a 50th anniversary screening of his classic film Carrie. Proceeds from the event will benefit cancer research. Meanwhile, Green Day have also announced the film Nimrod's original soundtrack will be arriving July 31st. The 30-track album will feature 22 fan-favorite Green Day songs alongside soundtrack exclusives including new track I'm Never Gonna R.I.P. and 4 previously unreleased live recordings. The Nimrod's film is out August 14th. Black Sabbath drummer Bill Ward is getting candid in an open letter on his social media accounts. Ward began by saying, quote, I'm announcing today, somewhat sadly but nonetheless truthfully, that I've reached a place where publicly more and more I need to use a wheelchair, unquote. He reassured fans that he is still able to walk, however, just needs to rest more frequently. Ward added, quote, I'm just saying if you see me in a wheelchair, I'm just catching a ride, unquote. He wrapped up the statement by saying, quote, much love to you all and I'll keep rocking until I'm dead, unquote. Meanwhile, Black Sabbath have announced the publication of their first ever official Black Sabbath book. Due to ship in October, The Masters of Reality, Why Black Sabbath Matter, has been created by photographer Ross Halfen, working directly with the group, and documents the band's extensive history from the late 1960s to the final Back to the Beginning show from last July. Original Foreigner singer Lou Gramm is planning to retire from live performances by the end of the year. In a video conversation posted to his YouTube channel, Gramm said, quote, I've been doing this for over 54 years. I just feel like there's some other things that I want to do, unquote. Those things include spending more time with his children and playing with his cars while still capable of driving, according to Gramm. Gramm added he believes he's at a high point in his career and wants to go out with a bang. He currently has tour dates scheduled with his Lou Gramm All-Stars through December. And Amazon Music announced it will exclusively live stream the return of the Vans Warped Tour Festival, broadcasting globally from the festival's Long Beach stop July 25th and 26th. The live stream will feature performances from a lineup including Bowling for Soup, Glassjaw, Hawthorne Heights, Hoobastank, Real Big Fish, Silverstein, Simple Plan, The Story So Far, Under Oath, and many more. Fans can tune in on Amazon Music channels on Twitch and Prime Video, and Amazon Live's channel on Fire TV and Samsung TV Plus. And that is The Rock Report. 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